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1: Friday night, let me take you out. Show downtown what it's all about. 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
2: 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I went deaf on the pit.

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2: Me not working hard. Yeah, right. Picture that with a Kodak. Or better yet, go to Times Square, take a picture of me with a Kodak. Took my life from negative to positive. I just want y'all to know that. And tonight, let's enjoy life. 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

0: Midnight Sun, Zara Larson on 92.9 CJCW. Good morning, and thank you for tuning in to the Get Up and Go Morning Show today, Tuesday, June the 16th. I'm Corey Porter, and I hope you're having a great day today in Sussex. Going to have more of your favorite music on this rainy start to your day right now with Birds of a Feather, Billie Eilish.
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92.9 CJCW. Been on the wet side today in Sussex. Got some rain coming down last night. Kind of a few showers yesterday, which a couple of heavy showers, but not a whole lot, actually. Not too as much rain as we were expecting. We're looking at a lot of rain on the long-range forecast this week, too, with it being the last week of school. That is funny, but yeah, we're looking at showers or drizzle or chances of rain almost every day this week. It's 6:13 in Sussex. Going to have Spin, Pineo, and Loeb.

0: 92.9 CJCW. It is 6:16 in Sussex, and thanks for joining us today for the Get Up and Go Morning Show. And there was an update yesterday from the town of Sussex. Quote, "We know the increased traffic during major events is on the minds of many residents, and we continue to adjust to the Maple Avenue bridge closure. Events will continue as planned, and we are actively preparing to help manage traffic impacts to keep everyone moving safely and efficiently while continuing to welcome visitors who support our community and local businesses." So they are planning on going ahead with things such as the balloon fiesta and the flea market. Of course, the roads might get a little congested during those, so you're probably going to want to plan ahead. It's 6:16 in Sussex. We're going to have your weather report coming up, and then Shivers with Ed Sheeran.
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0: 92.9 CJCW satellite weather today. Today, showers or drizzle ending early this morning, then a mix of sun and cloud, a high of 23, humid X of 26 today. Tonight, clear, a low of 9. Tomorrow, sunny and a high, sunny in the morning and early in the afternoon, then a mix of sun and cloud with a chance of showers late in the afternoon. Risk of thunder showers late in the afternoon tomorrow and a high of 23 tomorrow. 6:19 in Sussex, it is 16 degrees.
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1: Good morning. New Brunswick has become the final province to offer job-protected leave for workers with cancer and other serious illnesses. The Canadian Cancer Society says employees can now take time away for treatment and recovery without fear of losing their jobs. CEO Andrea Seale tells CTV when Canadians are facing cancer, their focus should be on getting better, not on financial hardship. The Society says every province now provides 26 or 27 weeks of job-protected leave. A 2024 report found the average Canadian cancer patient faces nearly $33,000 in lifetime costs. A correctional officer has testified that the man accused of murdering two boys in St. John admitted to the killings. Joey Raymond testified in court of King's Bench that Roman Kamishny arrived at the Dalhousie Correctional Center on April 7th last year and said he had killed the boys. And Raymond says the accused spoke as if it was a normal conversation. A police officer also testified that Kamishny purchased a nail gun at Home Depot 4 days before the boys were killed and used it to drive two nails into his head. And the trial continues. A New Brunswick mother is suing OpenAI, alleging the company's ChatGPT chatbot contributed to her daughter's suicide. Christy Carrier filed the lawsuit in California on behalf of her 24-year-old daughter, Alice, who died in Montreal last July. Court documents say Alice told ChatGPT she wanted to die to end her pain, and the chatbot allegedly responded by appearing to agree and discouraging her from seeking crisis help. Carrier says OpenAI designed the chatbot to be overly agreeable and addictive while failing to protect vulnerable users. OpenAI has not commented on the case. In sports, there were four draws at the World Cup yesterday. Spain and Cabo Verde were scoreless. Belgium and Egypt, as well as Saudi Arabia and Uruguay, ended up in 1-1 draws. Iran and New Zealand had a 2-2 draw. The Blue Jays, Red Sox, and Yankees were all off yesterday. Now you're up to date. I'm Daryl Good.
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3: Good morning, and today. Today, showers or drizzle ending early this morning, then a mix of sun and cloud with a high of 23, humidex of 26 today. Tonight, clear, a low of 9. Tomorrow, sunny in the morning and early in the afternoon, then a mix of sun and cloud with a chance of showers late in the afternoon. Risk of thunder showers late in the afternoon, a high of 23 tomorrow. 6:32 in Sussex, it is 16 degrees.
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Dracula, Tame Impala on 92.9 CJCW 636 in Sussex. And supposed to get warm again today, going all the way up to a high today of 23. Still looking at some showers or drizzle today as well. And I hope you're having a great day today in Sussex. I have carload passes to give away to the Sussex Drive-In for this coming weekend. 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More of your favorite music for you. It's going to be 'Cause I Do, Preston Pablo.

0: Press and Pablo, cause I do, on 92.9 CJCW 639 in Sussex. And thanks for joining us today for the Get Up and Go Morning Show. And a little bit of Hollywood buzz for you today. Taylor Swift and Travis Kelce have allegedly changed their wedding date and venue. The couple have pared back plans to a smaller private wedding. A source says the change is a monstrous headache. A source tells Cinemaland, they think that she told one particular person a similar story to see if it would leak. So this Madison Square Garden story is a way for her to find out who in her camp is the leak. Cloak and dagger. All of it is cloak and dagger. Must be exhausting to have the most money in the world and be able to change your wedding plans at the last minute. But Taylor Swift is apparently changing their wedding date and venue at the last moment. Gonna have the Great Divide. Noah Kahan coming up.
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2: 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Dude, you forgot Mario and Luigi. 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We asked yesterday, British doctors say social media is as bad for children as smoking. Do you agree? With 55% of voters saying yes, they do agree. 33% saying they weren't quite sure, and 11% saying no. Gonna have Running Home, Jade LeMack on 92.9 CJCW.

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0: 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It is 7:10 in Sussex. And good morning. Thanks for tuning in to the Get Them Go Morning Show today, Tuesday, June the 16th. I'm Corey Porter. It is the last week of school in 2026 in Sussex. And coming up, we are going to have more of your favorite music on the way. There was an announcement by the town talking a little bit about what is going on with the roads, the Maple Avenue Bridge closure, and we're going to share what the town of Sussex had to say. So with higher traffic volumes with events such as the flea market and the balloon fiesta coming up. So stay tuned for that right here on 92.9 CJCW. Plus, of course, more of your favorite music coming up. Going to have I Just Might, Bruno Mars. And past the 7:30 mark, you're going to have a chance to get a free carload pass to the Sussex Drive-In this weekend. So stay tuned to 92.9 CJCW right now. Bruno Mars and I Just Might.
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0: 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That's Sunroof, Nikki Yore and Daisy on 92.9 CJCW. And there has been an update from the town of Sussex since the closure of the Maple Avenue Bridge regarding events coming up in Sussex. The closure of the Maple Avenue Bridge is creating challenges for many residents and visitors alike, and we truly appreciate your patience as we all adjust to the new travel routes. Our major summer events will continue as scheduled, including favorites like the flea market and the balloon fiesta. These events are an important part of our community, supporting local businesses, bringing people together, and showcasing everything Sussex has to offer. We recognize this comes at a time when travel in and around town is already more difficult, and we are working hard to manage on that impact. Our team is actively planning for higher traffic volumes with detours and signage to help keep everyone moving safely and efficiently. We also have contingency plans in place for emergency services to ensure the safety and well-being of both our residents and visitors remain a top priority. As tourists come to Sussex to enjoy everything our community has to offer, we ask for your continued patience and kindness on the roads. A little extra time and understanding will go a long way in making this a great season for everyone. Thank you for supporting our local events and helping us showcase Sussex at its best. That is a statement from the town of Sussex on Sussex.ca regarding community updates. These summer events coming in Sussex. So travel will probably get a little more difficult during those events. Just give yourself a little extra time. Gonna have Speed Demon Justin Bieber coming up.
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0: 92.9 CJCW satellite weather today. Today, showers or drizzle ending early this morning, then a mix of sun and cloud. A high of 23, humidex of 26 today. Tonight, clear, a low of 9. Tomorrow, sunny in the morning and early in the afternoon, then a mix of sun and cloud with a chance of showers late in the afternoon. Risk of thunder showers in the afternoon tomorrow, a high of 23. It's 7:24 in Sussex. It is 16 degrees. Take

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1: Good morning. New Brunswick has become the final province to offer job-protected leave for workers with cancer and other serious illnesses. The Canadian Cancer Society says employees can now take time away for treatment and recovery without fear of losing their jobs. CEO Andrea Seal tells CTV, when Canadians are facing cancer, their focus should be on getting better, not on financial hardship. The Society says every province now provides 26 or 27 weeks of job-protected leave. A 2024 report found the average Canadian cancer patient faces nearly $33,000 in lifetime costs. A correctional officer has testified that the man accused of murdering two boys in St. John admitted to the killings. Joey Raymond testified in court of King's Bench that Roman Kamishny arrived at the Dalhousie Correctional Center on April 7th last year and said he had killed the boys. And Raymond says the accused spoke as if it was a normal conversation. A police officer also testified that Kamishny purchased a nail gun at Home Depot 4 days before the boys were killed and used it to drive two nails into his head. And the trial continues. A New Brunswick mother is suing OpenAI, alleging the company's ChatGPT chatbot contributed to her daughter's suicide. Christy Carrier filed the lawsuit in California on behalf of her 24-year-old daughter, Alice, who died in Montreal last July. Court documents say Alice told ChatGPT she wanted to die to end her pain, and the chatbot allegedly responded by appearing to agree and discouraging her from seeking crisis help. Carrier says OpenAI designed the chatbot to be overly agreeable and addictive while failing to protect vulnerable users. OpenAI has not commented on the case. In sports, there were four draws at the World Cup yesterday. Spain and Cabo Verde were scoreless. Belgium and Egypt, as well as Saudi Arabia and Uruguay, ended up in 1-1 draws. Iran and New Zealand had a 2-2 draw. The Blue Jays, Red Sox, and Yankees were all off yesterday. Now you're up to date. I'm Daryl Good.
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5: Good morning, and today. Today, showers or drizzle ending early this morning, then a mix of sun and cloud, a high of 23, humidex of 26 today. Tonight, clear, a low of 9. Tomorrow, sunny in the morning, early in the afternoon with a chance of showers. Risk of thunder showers tomorrow afternoon and a high of 23 tomorrow. 7:35 in Sussex. It is 16 degrees.
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0: 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Thanks for joining us today for the Get Up and Go Morning Show. And we have Carlo passes to give away to the Sussex Drive-In this weekend at Sussex Drive-In featuring Toy Story 5 and The Devil Wears Prada 2. And my mother is a huge fan of The Devil Wears Prada. She saw the second one almost as soon as it came out. It is apparently pretty good if you're a fan. So check it out this weekend at the Sussex Drive-In. You can get a free Carlo Pass if you give me a call right now. 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

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Today we want to know, who is the most famous duo of all time? Is it Batman and Robin, Sonny and Cher, Abbott and Costello, Lennon and McCartney, Cheech and Chong, Bert and Ernie, or Tom and Jerry? Who is the most famous duo of all time? Let us know with a vote on CJCW.ca. Right now, gonna have I Knew It, I Knew You, then we're gonna have the birthday bash.

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0: And we have a couple of birthdays to share with you today. First of all, happy birthday to Marty Adair, 66 today, from his family. Happy birthday to Marty Adair. Happy birthday to Emma Chown. 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Happy birthday to Emma Chown. 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And I'll see you with the Birthday Bash tomorrow on 92.9 CJCW.
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0: 92.9 CJCW Satellite Weather today. Today, showers or drizzle ending early this morning. Then a mix of sun and cloud with a high of 23, humidex of 26. Tonight, clear, a low of 9. Tomorrow, sunny in the morning then and early in the afternoon with a chance of showers. Risk of thunder showers late in the afternoon tomorrow and a high of 23 tomorrow. 7:54 in Sussex. It is 16 degrees.
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0: 92.9 CJCW, that was Benson Boone. Sorry, I'm here for someone else. And we have one birthday called in a little bit late. We want to give a shout-out, birthday shout-out this morning to Zita Seely, 81 today from her family. Happy birthday to Zita Seely. And remember, if you want a birthday right over the air, give me a call at 432-5900. Happy birthday one more time, Zita Seely. And we are going to have sports car, Tate McRae.
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3: Good morning. Premier Susan Holt says her government may bring in its own social media restrictions for children even as Ottawa moves ahead with a national ban for users under 16. Holt's welcoming the federal plan but says the timeline's unclear and key concerns remain unresolved. She says the province is considering measures such as blocking social media access on school networks. Holt also wants stronger rules and targeted advertising and algorithm-driven content aimed at minors. A child and youth advocate, Kelly Lamrock, supports the federal move but says provinces may need to act faster, according to Brunswick News. He argues tougher limits on advertising and content targeting young people are still needed. A registered nurse is facing allegations of professional misconduct after an incident involving a 71-year-old resident with dementia. The Nurses Association alleges that Abiola Ayabami Moma improperly restrained a woman in a wheelchair for more than 5 hours, blocking her from being able to move. The statement says the resident waved, shouted, cried to get attention while the nurse remained on a couch 10 feet away. MoMA also faces allegations of failing to document the restraints or obtain proper consent in the incident in 2023. None of the allegations have been proven. A man from Maine's been found guilty in a deadly shooting that triggered an alert ready warning in northeastern New Brunswick nearly 2 years ago. A jury convicted 49-year-old Keith Martin of second-degree murder in the death of Mark Dwayne Mitchell and attempted murder in the shooting of Silvio Savoy. A case began in September 2024 after Mitchell was found dead and another man injured after a firearm incident at Eskenobitich First Nation. Police issued an alert ready warning and launched an extensive search. Martin was arrested the next day and he remains in custody with sentencing set for September 15th. Atlantic Canadian companies are heading abroad this month to explore new export markets. Under the Atlantic Trade and Investment Growth Strategy, two major trade missions are taking place. Oceans Advance Incorporated is leading businesses to Aquaculture UK in Glasgow today and tomorrow. The Prince Edward Island BioAlliance will be taking an Atlantic delegation to Bio 2026 in San Diego next week. That's the world's largest biotechnology event. The federal government and four Atlantic provinces say missions will help businesses expand and build a more resilient economy. In sports at the World Cup, Spain and Cabo Verde ended up in a scoreless draw. Belgium and Egypt had a 1-1 draw, same as Saudi Arabia and Uruguay. And Iran and New Zealand had a 2-2 draw. The Blue Jays, Red Sox, and Yankees all had yesterday off. Now you're up to date. I'm Daryl Good.
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7: Good morning, and today, showers or drizzle ending early this morning, then a mix of sun and cloud, a high of 23, humidex of 26. Tonight, clear, a low of 9. Tomorrow, sunny in the morning, early in the afternoon, then a mix of sun and cloud with a chance of showers late in the afternoon. Risk of thunder showers late in the afternoon, a high of 23. It's 8:04 in Sussex. It is 17 degrees.
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0: Somber Homewrecker on 92.9 CJCW. 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Today is Tuesday, June the 16th. I'm Corey Porter. We're in the last week of school in Sussex. School is over for a lot of high school students, but middle school and elementary school are still in session today, and I hope you're having a great day today in Sussex. Gonna have Ray, where's my husband, coming up. Gonna have Whack Facts for you on the Get Up and Go Morning Show, and we're gonna have another chance for you to get in on the draw for the Sussex Drive-In coming up this weekend. More of your favorite music on the way. 92.9 CJCW.
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Where's my husband, Ray? 92.9 CJCW. Getting a little bit of sunshine in Sussex today. Looking like we might be looking at some showers later on this morning. Showers ended this morning. Now we're looking at mostly a mix of sun and cloud. Looking at some more showers tomorrow, but right now, looks like we're probably looking at a nice day. It is 8:15 in Sussex. Gonna have Body, Sean Desmond. You and me.

0: 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Thanks for joining us today for the Get Up and Go Morning Show. We have Whack Facts for you on the Get Up and Go Morning Show, brought to you by the All Seasons Inn and Restaurant, your home for Thursday night trivia. A little bit of fun facts about New Brunswick. There are more than 10,000 lakes in New Brunswick alone. New Brunswick is the only officially bilingual province in Canada, with both English and French recognized equally. The province is home to the famous Bay of Fundy, which is the highest tide in the world. The difference between high and low tide can reach over 16 meters. You ever been down the Bay of Fundy in the section where you're allowed to walk around? There's a very strict time limit. Like, once that time is up, you have to be off the beach or you will get swallowed up by water. It rises very fast. More than a dozen species of whale can be spotted in the Bay of Fundy, including humpbacks, minks, and the endangered North Atlantic right whale. About 85% of New Brunswick is covered by forest, making it one of Canada's most heavily forested provinces. Something you've definitely noticed if you've ever driven across it. It is 8:19 in Sussex. Gonna have your weather report coming up, and then Hosier with Too Sweet.
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0: 92.9 CJCW satellite weather today. Today's showers or drizzle ending early this morning, then a mix of sun and cloud, a high of 23, humid X of 26. Tonight, clear, a low of 9. Tomorrow, sunny in the morning and early in the afternoon, then a mix of sun and cloud with a chance of showers late in the afternoon. Risk of thunder showers late in the afternoon and a high of 23 tomorrow. It is 8:21 in Sussex. It is 17 degrees.

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1: Good morning. New Brunswick has become the final province to offer job-protected leave for workers with cancer and other serious illnesses. The Canadian Cancer Society says employees can now take time away for treatment and recovery without fear of losing their jobs. CEO Andrea Seale tells CTV when Canadians are facing cancer, their focus should be on getting better, not on financial hardship. The Society says every province now provides 26 or 27 weeks of job-protected leave. A 2024 report found the average Canadian cancer patient faces nearly $33,000 in lifetime costs. A correctional officer has testified that the man accused of murdering two boys in St. John admitted to the killings. Joey Raymond testified in court of King's Bench that Roman Kimishny arrived at the Dalhousie Correctional Center on April 7th last year and said he had killed the boys. And Raymond says the accused spoke as if it was a normal conversation. A police officer also testified that Kimishny purchased a nail gun at Home Depot 4 days before the boys were killed and used it to drive two nails into his head. And the trial continues. A New Brunswick mother is suing OpenAI, alleging the company's ChatGPT chatbot contributed to her daughter's suicide. Christy Carrier filed the lawsuit in California on behalf of her 24-year-old daughter, Alice, who died in Montreal last July. Court documents say Alice told ChatGPT she wanted to die to end her pain, and the chatbot allegedly responded by appearing to agree and discouraging her from seeking crisis help. Carrier says OpenAI designed the chatbot to be overly agreeable and addictive while failing to protect vulnerable users. OpenAI has not commented on the case. In sports, there were four draws at the World Cup yesterday. Spain and Cabo Verde were scoreless. Belgium and Egypt, as well as Saudi Arabia and Uruguay, ended up in 1-1 draws. Iran and New Zealand had a 2-2 draw. The Blue Jays, Red Sox, and Yankees were all off yesterday. Now you're up to date. I'm Daryl Good.
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0: 92.9 CJCW satellite weather today. Today, showers or drizzle ending early this morning, then a mix of sun and cloud, a high of 23, humidex of 26. Tonight, clear, a low of 9. Tomorrow, sunny in the morning, early in the afternoon, with a chance of showers and thunder showers tomorrow afternoon, and a high of 23 tomorrow.
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I'm Corey Porter. We're going to have Passion Fruit with Drake. Hope you're having a great start to your day. Today is the last week of school for middle school and the elementary school here in Sussex High School. Exams are already done. Those kids are already free and clear.

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0: 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Your weather report coming up, and then Jack Harlow with First Class.
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0: 92.9 CJCW satellite weather today. Today, showers or drizzle ending early this morning, then a mix of sun and cloud, a high of 23, humidex of 26. Tonight, clear, a low of 9. Tomorrow, sunny in the morning, early in the afternoon, with a chance of showers and thunder showers tomorrow afternoon, and a high of 23 tomorrow.
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Yes, I am. They say you a superstar now, damn, I guess I am. You might be the man, well, that's unless I am. Okay, I'll confess I am. Go ahead and get undressed, I am. Okay, cool, you on Sunset?

0: 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Is it Batman and Robin, Sonny and Cher, Abbott and Costello, Lennon and McCartney, Cheech and Chong, Bert and Ernie, or Tom and Jerry? 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

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We're going to have Ain't Easy with Elijah Woods, Jamie Fine. It is just after 10 o'clock today, Tuesday, June the 16th. I'm Corey Porter. 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

0: Elizabeth Taylor with Taylor Swift on 92.9 CJCW. Reportedly, Taylor Swift has changed the date and venue of her wedding, exhausting family and friends who were supposed to attend the wedding, mostly to figure out who was trying to leak. The whole Madison Square Garden thing was a story to find out who in her camp was the leak to the press. All very cloak and dagger stuff. Taylor Swift and Travis Kelce have allegedly changed their wedding date and venue. More of your favorite music coming up. We're going to have Locked Out of Heaven, Bruno Mars.
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0: You and me, Cameron Whitecomb, 92.9 CJCW. Starting next week, I'm going to have places to be. I'm going to be taking the cruiser out to different locations. Going to be giving you hints as to where you might be, I might be, and you're going to have a chance to sign up to win a $250 gas card every single week from us here at CJCW. So make sure you're tuned in next week to find out where I'm hanging out with the CJCW cruiser so I can give you a chance to win a free $250 gas card courtesy of our friends at CJCW, us, our summer cruiser sponsored this year by the town of Sussex. Your weather report coming up, and then French Montana with Ever Since You Left Me.
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0: 92.9 CJCW satellite weather today. Today, showers or drizzle ending early this morning, then a mix of sun and cloud, a high of 23, humid X of 26. Tonight, clear, a low of 9. Tomorrow, sunny in the morning, early in the afternoon, with a chance of showers and thunder showers tomorrow afternoon, and a high of 23 tomorrow.
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It's just after 11 o'clock today, Tuesday, June the 16th. I'm Corey Porter. Hope you're having a great day today in Sussex. We have Midnight Suns, Sarah Larson.

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And the town of Sussex has recently put out a statement talking about community events coming up, particularly the flea market and balloon fiesta. These events are an important part of our community, supporting local businesses, bringing people together, and showcasing everything Sussex has to offer. We recognize this comes at a time when travel in town is already more difficult, and they're working to manage that impact. Our team is actively planning for higher traffic volumes with detours and signage to help keep everyone moving safely and efficiently. We also have the contingency plans in place for emergency services to ensure the safety and well-being of both our residents and visitors remains a top priority. As tourists come to Sussex to enjoy everything our community has to offer, we ask for your continued patience and kindness on the roads. A little extra time and understanding will go a long way to making this a great season for everyone. That is in regards to people worrying about traffic when it comes to the balloon fiesta and the flea market. Do you have an opinion? Let us know on our Facebook page. Right now, Olivia Dean in Manheim.

0: Mystical, magical Benson Boone, 92.9 CJCW. We've got to have Avril Lavigne with Skater Boy coming up for you in just a minute, getting some really nice weather today in Sussex.
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0: 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You're going to have your weather report coming up, and then Better Man, Virginia Vegas.
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0: 92.9 CJCW Satellite Weather today. Today, showers or drizzle ending early this morning. Then a mix of sun and cloud, a high of 23, humidex of 26. Tonight, clear, a low of 9. Tomorrow, sunny in the morning, early in the afternoon, with a chance of showers and thunder showers tomorrow afternoon, and a high of 23 tomorrow.
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Batman and Robin, Cheech and Chong, Tom and Jerry. 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

0: Hey, it's Josh with your Back in the Day replay. On this day in 1997, rock band The Verve released Bittersweet Symphony. Yeah, as a single. The song was a huge success, too. And a chart topper, but due to copyright infringement, all royalties ended in the pockets of Keith Richards and Mick Jagger. We've got more with your Back in the Day replay coming up.
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0: Hey, it's Josh with your Back in the Day replay. On this day in 1990, Swedish pop duo Roxette went to number one on the U.S. Billboard Hot 100. Yeah, with It Must Have Been Love. It was a worldwide hit that year, and it reached number one in seven other countries. We've got more with your Back in the Day replay coming up.
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5: 92.9 CJCW Satellite Weather today. Today, showers or drizzle ending early this morning, then a mix of sun and cloud, a high of 23, humidex of 26. Tonight, clear, a low of 9. Tomorrow, sunny in the morning, early in the afternoon, with a chance of showers and thunder showers tomorrow afternoon, and a high of 23 tomorrow.
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0: 92.9 FM, CJCW, and good afternoon. Julia here, and I hope your day's going well. We are looking at temps to stay pretty mild. It's 26 degrees with the Humidex this hour. UV index today is 7 or high as well. We've got your forecast in full coming up. We've also got music ahead from Justin Bieber and Virginia DeVegas.
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5: 92.9 CJCW satellite weather today. Today, showers or drizzle ending early this morning, then a mix of sun and cloud, a high of 23, humidex of 26. Tonight, clear, a low of 9. Tomorrow, sunny in the morning, early in the afternoon, with a chance of showers and thunder showers tomorrow afternoon, and a high of 23 tomorrow.
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1: 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Julia here. I hope you're having a great day. We've got the Walk and Roll for Muscular Dystrophy event happening this weekend. That will go on Saturday from noon until about 2 o'clock, and registration starts at 11. That will be in St. John this weekend. If you're up for the road trip and want more details, you can go online to cjcw.ca. Coming up, we'll hear Bruno Mars. 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
5: 92.9 CJCW satellite weather today. Today, showers or drizzle ending early this morning, then a mix of sun and cloud, a high of 23, humidex of 26. Tonight, clear, a low of 9. Tomorrow, sunny in the morning, early in the afternoon, with a chance of showers and thunder showers tomorrow afternoon, and a high of 23 tomorrow.
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about her loving. I wish she'd let me be, but her destiny's got us so intertwined. Back in 2011, I decided to not

0: 92.9 FM, CJCW, and good afternoon. Julia here. I hope you're having a lovely day. It's certainly a warm one out there with the Humidex today feeling like 24. Yeah, 25-ish. Could feel even a bit warmer tomorrow. We've got your full forecast coming up in a bit. Lots of events to look forward to this week across the community. Of course, the Sussex Drive-In's back this weekend, and they'll be showing the new Toy Story 5 movie first, followed by The Devil Wears Prada 2 as their second movie. For more on the Sussex Drive-In, you can check out their website and socials, but those should be two great movies to see this weekend. On the way, we're going to hear from Meghan Trainor and Tate McRae.
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0: 92.9 FM, CJCW, and good afternoon. Town of Sussex invites you to join them this Friday at O'Connell Park for a jam-packed afternoon filled with games, activities, and outdoor fun as they kick off the season with a day to celebrate the end of school. That's going to go at O'Connell Park between 2 and 4. It's a drop-in event, free to attend. All children must be accompanied by an adult. And for details on the event, you can go online to sussex.ca. Coming up, we'll hear from Gracie Abrams.
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6: 92.9 CJCW satellite weather today. Today's showers or drizzle ending early this morning, then a mix of sun and cloud, a high of 23, humidex of 26. Tonight clear, a low of 9. Tomorrow sunny in the morning, early in the afternoon with a chance of showers and thunder showers tomorrow afternoon and a high of 23 tomorrow.
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0: 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And residents are limited to a single load of up to a half ton and a utility trailer per day. So that's still quite a bit. For details, you can check out Town of Norton website. You can also go online to 506-432, give a call rather to 506-432-7530. On the way, we'll hear from Pharrell and Preston Pablo.
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0: 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Bouncy castles, a magic show, face painting, live music all day, food trucks, face painting, and fireworks just after 10 at dusk. 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We'll hear Taylor Swift coming up with her latest number one. Maroon 5 is next.
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4: 92.9 CJCW satellite weather today. Today, showers or drizzle ending early this morning, then a mix of sun and cloud, a high of 23, humidex of 26. Tonight, clear, a low of 9. Tomorrow, sunny in the morning, early in the afternoon, with a chance of showers and thunder showers tomorrow afternoon, and a high of 23 tomorrow.
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1: Hershey, baby. Yeah. We did it again. And this time, I'm gonna make you scream. Hershey.

0: 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Welcome to The Drive at 5. I'm Julia Kilbride with you. We're getting ready for a busy week. Of course, summer officially arrives, so does summer vacation for local students, and Father's Day also to look forward to this weekend. There's going to be lots on the go this weekend, too. A celebration of community and support in support of Doris Fraser. There is a benefit happening at the Sussex Corner Hall this Saturday between 1 and 4. There's going to be live music with the Country Limit Band, a 50-50 draw, an auction, bake sale, canteen, and lots of great prizes to be won. For more on that, they do have an event created on Facebook. Well, here's Sabrina Carpenter on the way and Frank Walker.
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0: 92.9 FM, CJCW, and good evening. Reminder that the Mobile Eco Depot is going to be at the Norton Fire Hall Valley Waters Municipal Building that is in Norton tomorrow and Thursday from 12 to 8 both days. It's a chance to dispose of household hazardous waste and big bulky items, including furniture, Freon units, and tires even, all for free. 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You can have those ready. Keep those under 30 pounds, and black bags will not be accepted, clear only, and residents are limited to a single load of up to a half ton and a utility trailer per day, but that's still quite a bit. For details, you can go online. They have an event created on Facebook. We'll hear coming up from Lil Nas X and Shawn Mendes.
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4: 92.9 CJCW satellite weather today. Today, showers or drizzle ending early this morning, then a mix of sun and cloud, a high of 23, humidex of 26. Tonight, clear, a low of 9. Tomorrow, sunny in the morning, early in the afternoon, with a chance of showers and thunder showers tomorrow afternoon, and a high of 23 tomorrow.
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0: 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This weekend at the Sussex Drive-In, they've got two great movies on the big screen. They'll be showing Toy Story 5 as the first movie, followed by The Devil Wears Prada 2. 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We'll hear coming up from Somber and Miles Smith.
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0: 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Who do you think that is? Is it Batman and Robin? Maybe Sonny and Cher, Abbott and Costello, Cheech and Chong, Bert and Ernie? 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We'll have those web poll results tomorrow morning. Coming up, Maroon 5, we'll also hear Charlotte Cardin.
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5: 92.9 CJCW satellite weather today. Today, showers or drizzle ending early this morning, then a mix of sun and cloud, a high of 23, humidex of 26. Tonight, clear, a low of 9. Tomorrow, sunny in the morning, early in the afternoon, with a chance of showers and thundershowers tomorrow afternoon, and a high of 23 tomorrow.
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had your chance, but you blew it. 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

92.9 CJCW. Good evening and welcome back to another exciting night of Crosswinds Radio Bingo. Tonight, Tuesday, June the 16th. I'm Corey Porter. We'd like to thank you all for tuning into CJCW 92.9 FM and helping to support a great organization in your community. Please be aware there can be quite the delay when playing over the internet and via streaming devices. This may result in players missing out on prizes as we may have already moved on to the next game. Our jackpot prize of $250 must be won in 52 numbers or less. The Looney Jar is worth $1,955 this week. A reminder that prize checks for tonight will be ready for pickup at Crosswinds 100 Leonard Drive after noon hour on Friday. The serial number for the cards we're playing tonight is 2115645. We're going to fire up the bingo machine, find out what tonight's Looney Jar number is going to be. And tonight's Looney Jar number under the 061. 061. Write that number down. If you win on the Looney Jar number 061, you could win the $1,955 in the Looney Jar. Reminder that you must win, that if you win on the Looney Jar number, you must call before the next number is called or it cannot be awarded. The number to call is 506-432-5900. If you have a possible bingo, the ladies will ask for the number in your free box to verify the win. If there is no answer, there may be more than one winner, so just stay on the line until we can answer your call. After the game is closed, we will not accept or verify any more winners. So, we're going to get started on Crosswinds Radio Bingo. Game number one, the blue card. Looking for two lines or one line and four corners to win $50. 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Starting game number one, the blue card. Going to start you off under the N37. 37, N37. Under the N37. 37 and 37. Under the N37. Under the G47. 47 G47. Under the G47. 47 G47. Under the G47. Under the I-18. 18 I-18. Under the I-18. 18 I-18. If you're just joining us, we're just getting started on game number one, the blue card on Crosswinds Radio Bingo. Looking for two lines or one line and four corners on your blue card to win $50. Under the I-18. Under the B-1. B-1. Under the B-1. B-1. Under the B1, B1. Under the G55. 55, G55. Under the G55. 55, G55. Under the G55. Under the O75. 75, O75. Under the 075. 75, 075. Under the 075. Under the I-17. 17, I-17. Under the I-17. 17, I-17. Under the I-17. Under the B-10. 10, B-10. Under the B-10. 10, B-10. Under the B-10. 10, B-10. Under the O-61. 61, O-61. Under the O-61. 61, O-61. That's tonight's Looney Jar number. Under the O-61. Under the O-71. 71, O-71. Under the O-71. 71, O-71. Under the O-71. Under the I-27.
27I-27. Out of the I-27. 27I-27. Out of the I-27. We are on game number one, the blue card on Crosswinds Radio Bingo. Looking for two lines, one line, four corners on your blue card to win $50. Under the N34. 34 and 34. Under the N34. 34 and 34. Under the N34. Under the N42. 42 and 42. Under the N42, 42 and 42. Under the N42, under the N, under the B9, B9. Under the B9, B9. Under the B9, B9. Under the I, 26. 26, I, 26. Under the I, 26. 26, I, 26. Under the I, 26. Under the B, 14. 14, B, 14. Under the B, 14. 14, B, 14. Under the B14. Under the B15. 15B15. Under the B15. 15B15. Under the B15. Under the O73. 73O73. Under the O73. 73073. We are on game number one, the blue card on Crosswinds Radio Bingo. Looking for two lines or one line and four corners on your blue card to win $50. Under the O73. Under the G53. 53G53. And remember that number to call if you think you have bingo is 506-432-5900. Under the G53. 53G53. Under the G53. 53G53. You can pick up cards for Crosswinds Radio Bingo at Tony's Corner Grocery, Sussex Corner, Crafters Vineyard Main Street, Circle K Main Street, Sussex, Millstream Irving and Millstream, Starlight Video and Variety, Sussex, Valley View Sales Midland, and Crosswinds Occupational Activity Center, 100 Leonard Drive. $7 per booklet, $1 going towards the Looney Jar. 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Looks like we might have a winner on the blue card. If we do, we're going to be moving on next to the orange card. Looking for the X through the middle of your card to win $50. The orange card coming up next on Crosswinds Radio Bingo. Thank you for joining us this evening on 92.9 CJCW, Tuesday, June the 16th for Crosswinds Radio Bingo. I am your host, Corey Porter, and thanks for joining us this evening as we help support Crosswinds and maybe win a couple of bucks. Right now, we are verifying a winner. We are going to be moving on to the orange card in just a moment right here on Crosswinds Radio Bingo. Congratulations to Jackie O'Hanley. Picked up a ticket at Midland. Jackie has just won $50 on the blue card. And with that, game number one is now closed. Moving on to game number two, the orange card. Looking for the letter X through the middle of your card to win $50. Getting started on game number two, the orange card, right now on Crosswinds Radio Bingo. CJCW, you are listening to Crosswinds Radio Bingo. Thank you for joining us this evening. We are on game number two, the orange card. And we are going to start you off with under the 062. 62062 on your orange card. Under the 062. 62062.
Under the 062. On your orange card. Under the B1. B1. Under the B1. B1. Under the B1. B1. Under the G51. 5-1, G51. Under the G51. 5-1, G51. Under the G51. Under the B8. B8. Under the B8. B8. Under the B8. B8. Under the B5. B5. Under the B5. B5. We are on game number 2, the orange card on Crosswinds Radio Bingo. Looking for the X through the middle of your orange card to win $50. Under the B5. B5. Under the I, 28. 2-8, I-28. Under the I-28. 2-8, I-28. Under the I-28. 2-8, I-28. Under the I-22. 2-2, I-22.

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We're on game number two, the orange card on Crosswinds Radio Bingo, looking for the X through the middle of your card to win $50. Under the 070, under the 063. 63063. Under the 063. 63063. Under the 063. Under the I 24. 24 I 24. Under the I 24. 24 I 24. Under the I 24. Under the O 71. 71 O 71. Under the O 71. 71 O 71. Under the O 71. Under the O 69. 69069. Under the 069. 69069. Under the 069. Under the 061. 61061, the Looney Jar number. Under the 061. 61061, the Looney Jar number tonight. Under the O, 61. Under the G, 52. 52, G, 52. Under the G, 52. 52, G, 52. Under the G, 52. Under the I, 20. 20, I, 20. Under the I, 20. 20, I, 20. Under the I 20, 20 I 20. Under the G 57, 57 G 57. Under the G 57, 57 G 57. Under the G 57, under the I 19, 19 I 19. Under the I 19. 19 I 19. Under the I 19. Under the B 15. 15 B 15. Under the B 15. 15 B 15. Under the B 15. Under the B 3. B 3. Under the B3, B3. We are on game number two, the orange card on Crosswinds Radio Bingo, looking for the X through the middle of your orange card to win $50. Under the B3, B3. Under the G, 46. 46, G, 46. Under the G, 46. 46, G, 46. Under the G, 46. Under the I, 18. 18 I 18. Under the I 18. 18 I 18. Under the I 18. And don't forget that number to call if you think you have bingo is 506-432-5900. Under the B 13. 13 B 13. Under the B 13. 13 B 13. Under the B 13. Under the G 54. 54 G 54. Under the G 54. 54 G 54. Under the G 54. Under the O 65. 65 O 65. Under the O 65. 65065. Under the O 65. Under the I 23. 23 I 23. Under the I 23. 23 I 23.

0: Under the I, 23. Under the B, 12. 1-2, B, 12. Under the B, 12. 1-2, B, 12. Under the B, 12. Under the B, 7. B, 7. Under the B, 7. B7. We are on game number 2, the orange card on Crosswinds Radio Bingo. Looking for the X to the middle of your card to win $50. Under the B7. Under the G48. 48 G48. Under the G48. 48 G48. Under the G48. Under the G59. 59 G59. Under the G59. 59 G59. Under the G59. Under the N36. 36 N36. Not supposed to call N's, my bad. You can pick up cards for Crosswinds Radio Bingo at Tony's Corner Grocery, Sussex Corner, Crafters Vineyard, Main Street, Circle K, Main Street, Sussex, Millstream, Irving and Millstream, Starlight Video and Starlight Video and Variety, Sussex, Valley View Sales, Midland, and Crosswinds Occupational Activity Center, 100 Leonard Drive. $7 per booklet, $1 going towards the Looney Jar. 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Looks like we might have a winner on the orange card. 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Congratulations to Betty and Steen. Picked up her ticket at Starlight Video. 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Game number 3, the green card. Going to start you off with Under the I-16. 1-6, I-16. Under the I-16. 1-6, I-16. Looking for all the spaces around your free box to win $50 on the green card. Under the I-16. Under the N-44. 4-4, N-44. Under the N-44. 4-4, N-44. Under the N-44. Under the N-42. 4-2, N-42. Under the N-42. 4-2, N-42. Under the N-42. Under the N-31. 3-1, N-31. Under the N-31. 3-1, M31. We are on game number 3, the green card on Crosswinds Radio Bingo. Looking for all the spaces around your free box to win $50 on your green card. Under the N31. Under the G50. 5-0, G50. Under the G50. 5-0, G50. Under the G50. Under the G58. 5-8, G58. Under the G58. 5-8, G58. Under the G58. Under the I-25. 2-5, I-25. Under the I-25. 2-5, I-25. Under the I-25. Under the eye, 29. 2-9, eye, 29. Under the eye, 29. 2-9, eye, 29. Under the eye, 29. Under the end, 43. 4-3 and 43. Under the end, 43. 4-3 and 43. Under the end, 43. Under the end, 41. 4-1 and 41. Under the end, 41. 4-1 and 41. Under the end, 41. 4-1 and 41. Under the eye, 23. 2-3, eye, 23. Under the eye, 23. 2-3, eye, 23. Under the eye, 23. Under the eye, 19. 1-9, eye, 19. Under the eye, 19. 1-9, eye, 19. Under the eye, 19. Under the eye, 18. 1-8, eye, 18. Under the eye, 18. 1-8, eye, 18. Under the eye, 18. Under the end, 45. 4-5 and 45. Under the end, 45. 4-5 and 45. Under the end, 45. Under the eye, 22. 2-2, eye, 22. Under the eye, 22. 2-2, eye, 22. We are on game number 3, the green card on Crosswinds Radio Bingo. We're looking for all the spaces around your free box to win $50 on your green card. Under the I, 22. Under the G, 53. 5-3, G, 53. Under the G, 53. 5-3, G, 53. Under the G, 53. Under the I, 17. 1-7, I, 17. Under the eye, 17. 1-7, eye, 17. Under the eye, 17. Under the end, 34. 3-4 and 34. Under the end, 34. 3-4 and 34. Under the end, 34. Under the end, 35. 3-5 and 35. Under the end, 35. 3-5 and 35. Under the end, 35. Under the G, 52. 5-2, G, 52. Under the G, 52. 5-2, G, 52. Under the G, 52. Under the G, 47. 4-7, G, 47. Under the G, 47. 4-7, G, 47. Under the G, 47. Under the M, 39. 39 and 39. Under the end, 39. 39 and 39. We are on game number 3, the green card on Crosswinds Radio Bingo. Looking for all the spaces around your free box to win $50 on your green card. Under the end, 39. Under the end, 37. 37 and 37. Under the end, 37. 37 and 37. And don't forget that number to call if you think you have bingo is 506-432-5900. Under the end, 37. Under the eye, 20. 20, eye, 20. Under the eye, 20. 20. Under the I, 20. Under the G, 48. 48, G, 48. Under the G, 48. 48, G, 48. Under the G, 48. Under the G, 54. 54. 54, G, 54. Under the G, 54. 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Mindy has just won $50 on the green card. And with that, game number 3 is now closed. We are now on game number 4, the yellow card. 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Looking for 2 lines, 1 line, 4 corners on your yellow card to win $50. Going to start you off under the G59. 59, G59 on your yellow card. Under the G59. 59, G59. Under the G59, under the O67, 67, O67. Under the O67, 67, O67. Under the O67, under the N35, 35, N35. Under the N35. 35 and 35. Under the N35. Under the B8. B8. Under the B8. B8. Under the B8. B8. Under the O72. 72, O72. Under the 072, 72072. We are on game number 4, the yellow card on Crosswinds Radio Bingo. Looking for 2 lines, 1 line and 4 corners on your yellow card to win $50. Under the 072, under the I-24. 24, I-24. Under the I-24. 24, I-24. Under the I-24. Under the I-18. 18, I-18. Under the I-18. 18, I-18. Under the I-18. Under the B-1. B-1. Under the B-1. B-1. Under the B-1. Under the I-21. 21, I-21. Under the I-21. 21, I-21. Under the I-21. Under the O-73. 73, O-73. Under the O-73. 73, 073. Under the O-64. 64, 064. Under the O-64. 64, 064. Under the O-64. Under the I-27. 27 I-27. Under the I-27. 27 I-27. Under the I-27. Under the I-17. 17 I-17. Under the I-17. 17 I-17. Under the I-17. Under the I-19. 19 I-19. Under the I-19. 19 I-19. Under the I-19. Under the B-12. 12 B-12. Under the B-12. 12 B-12. Under the B-12. B-12. Under the I-30. 30 I-30. Under the I-30. 30 I-30. We are on game number 4, the yellow card on Crosswinds Radio Bingo. Looking for 2 lines, 1 line, and 4 corners on your yellow card to win $50. Under the I-30. Under the N-42. 42 N-42. Under the N-42. 42 N-42. Under the N-42. 42 N-42. Under the O-62. 62 O-62. Under the O-62. 62 O-62. And remember that number to call if you think you have bingo is 506-432-5900. Under the O-62. Under the O-63. 63 O-63. Under the O-63. 63 O-63. Under the O-63. Under the N-41. 41 N-41. Under the N-41. 41 N-41. Under the N-41. Under the G-55. 55 G-55. Under the G-55. 55 G-55. Under the G-55. Under the G-58. 58 G-58. Under the G-58. 58 G-58. Under the G-58. You can pick up cards for Crosswinds Radio Bingo at Tony's Corner Grocery, Sussex Corner, Crafters Vineyard, Main Street, Circle K, Main Street, Sussex, Millstream, Irving & Millstream, Starlight Video & Variety, Sussex, Valley View Sales, Midland, and Crosswinds Occupational Activity Center, 100 Leonard Drive. $7 per booklet, $1 going towards the Looney Jar. Like us on Facebook by searching Crosswinds Radio Bingo to find game and prize information. Looks like we might have a winner on the yellow card. If we do, we're going to be moving on to the salmon card next. On the salmon card, we're looking for 2 postage stamps, a square made up of 4 numbers in any corner of your card. Looking for 2 of those to win $50. Coming up next on Crosswinds Radio Bingo. Congratulations, Connie Perry picked up her ticket at Starlight Video. Connie's just won $50 on the yellow card, and with that, game number 4 is now closed. Moving on to game number 5, the salmon card. We're looking for 2 postage stamps, a square map of 4 numbers in any corner of your card. Looking for 2 of those to win $50. Game number 5, the salmon card, starting right now. CJCW, you're listening to Crosswinds Radio Bingo. Game number 5, the salmon card. Looking for 2 postage stamps, a square made up of 4 numbers in any corner of your card to win $50. Going to start off under the G48. 48 G48. Under the G48. 48 G48. Under the G48, under the G56, 56 G56. Under the G56, G56, G56. Under the G56. Under the B13. 13 B13. Under the B13. 13 B13. Under the B13. Under the B15. 15 B15. Under the B15. 15 B15. We are on game number 5, the salmon card, looking for 2 postage stamps, a square made up of 4 numbers in any corner of your card, looking for 2 of those to win $50. Under the B15. Under the O73. 73 O73. Under the O73. 73 O73. Under the O73. Under the G53. 53 G53. Under the G53. 53 G53. Under the G53. Under the O62. 62 062. Under the O62. 62 062. Under the O62. Under the B9. B9. Under the B9. B9. Under the B9. B9. Under the G60. 60 G60. Under the G60. 60 G60. Under the G60. G60. Under the I-20. 20 I-20. Under the I-20. 20 I-20. Under the I-20. Under the I-21. 21 I-21. Under the I-21. 21 I-21. Under the I-21. Under the I-19. 19 I-19. Under the I-19. 19 I-19. Under the I-19. Under the O-70. 70 O-70. Under the O-70. 70 O-70. Under the O-70. Under the O-68. 68 O-68. Under the O-68. 68 O-68. Under the O-68. Under the B-10. 10 B-10. Under the B-10. 10 B-10. Under the B-10. Under the I-23. 23 I-23. Under the I-23. 23 I-23. We're on game number 5, the salmon card on Crosswinds Radio Bingo. Looking for 2 postage stamps, a square made up of 4 numbers in any corner of your card. Looking for 2 of those to win $50. Under the I-23. Under the I-18. 18 I-18. Under the I-18. 18 I-18. Under the I-18. Under the I-29. 29 I-29. Under the I-29. 29 I-29. Under the eye, 29. Under the B, 12. 1-2, B, 12. Under the B, 12. 1-2, B, 12. Under the B, 12. Under the O, 65. 6-5, O, 65. Under the O, 65. 6-5, O, 65. Under the O, 65. Under the O, 75. 7-5, O, 75. Under the O, 75. 7-5, O, 75. We're on game number 5, the Salmon card on Crosswinds Radio Bingo, looking for two postage stamps. A square made up of four numbers in any corner of your card to win $50. Under the O, 75. Under the I, 16. 1-6, I, 16. Under the I, 16. 1-6, I, 16. Under the I, 16. Under the B, 1. B, 1. Under the B, 1. B, 1. Under the B, 1. B, 1. Under the G, 49. 49, G, 49. Under the G, 49. 49, G, 49. Under the G, 49. You can pick up cards for Crosswinds Radio Bingo at Tony's Corner Grocery, Sussex Corner, Crafters Vineyard, Main Street, Circle K, Main Street, Sussex, Millstream, Irving and Millstream, Starlight Video and Variety, Sussex, Valley View Sales, Midland, and Crosswinds Occupational Activity Center, 100 Leonard Drive. $7 per booklet, $1 going towards the Looney Jar. 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And it looks like we have a winner on the salmon card, so get that gray card ready. That's coming up next on Crosswinds Radio Bingo. Congratulations to Joan Cogger. Picked up her ticket at Crosswinds. Joan has just won $50 on the salmon card. And with that, game number 5 is now closed. Moving on to game number 6, the gray card. Looking for the full card and 52 numbers or less on Crosswinds Radio Bingo. Up next. CJCW, you're listening to Crosswinds Radio Bingo, and we are on game number 6, the gray card, looking for the full card and 52 numbers or less to win the $250 jackpot. Under the N, 45. 4-5, under the N, 45 to start you off. Under the N, 45. 4-5, N, 45. Under the N, 45 on your gray card. Under the O, 69. 69-069. Under the O, 69. 69-069. Under the O, 69. Under the O, 67. 67-067. Under the O, 67. 67-067. Under the O, 67. Under the I, 20. 20, I, 20. Under the I, 20. 20, I, 20. Under the I, 20. 20, I, 20. Under the B, 7. B, 7. Under the B, 7. B, 7. Under the B, 7. B, 7. Under the G, 58. 5-8, G, 58. Under the G, 58. 5-8, G, 58. Under the G, 58. Under the O, 72. 7-2, O, 72. Under the O, 72. 72-072. Under the O, 72. Under the I, 21. 21 I-21. Out of the I-21. 21 I-21. Under the I-21, under the O-64. 64-064. Under the O-64. 64-064. Under the O-64. Under the G-54. 54-G-54. Under the G-54. 54-G-54. We are on game number 6, the gray card on Crosswinds Radio Bingo. Looking for the full card, 52 numbers or less to win the $250 jackpot. Under the under the G54. Under the B4. B4. Under the B4. B4. Under the B4. B4. Under the B10. 10 B10. Under the B10. 10 B10. Under the B10. Under the N37. 37 N37. Under the N37. 37 N37. Under the N37. Under the G47. 47 G47. Under the G47. 47 G47. Under the G47. Under the N32. 32 N32. Under the N32. 32 N32. Under the N32. Under the I-19. 19 I-19. Under the I-19. 19 I-19. Under the I-19. Under the B-8. B-8. Under the B-8. B-8. Under the B8, B8. Under the B6, B6. Under the B6, B6. Under the B6, under the N38. 38 N38. Under the N38. 38 N38. Under the N38, under the N36. 36 N36. Under the N36. 36 N36. Under the N36, we are on game number 6, the gray card on Crosswinds Radio Bingo, looking for the full card and 52 numbers or less to win the $250 jackpot. That was just the 20th call. Under the B1. B1. Under the B1, B1. Under the B1, B1. Under the I-18. 18 I-18. Under the I-18. 18 I-18. Under the I-18. 18 I-18. Under the O-65. 65 065. Under the O-65. 65 065. Under the O-73. 73 073. Under the O-73. 73 073. Under the O-73. Under the O-71. 71 071. Under the O-71. 71 071. under the 071, under the B13. 1-3, B13. Under the B13. 1-3, B13. Under the B13. Under the I-26. 2-6, I-26. Under the I-26. 2-6, I-26. Under the I-26. Under the G-51. 5-1, G-51. Under the G-51. 5-1, G-51. Under the G-51. Under the I-30. 3-0, I-30. Under the I-30. 3-0, I-30. Under the I-30. 3-0, I-30. Under the G-60. 6-0, G-60. Under the G-60. 6-0, G-60. Under the G-60. We're on game number 6, the gray card on Crosswinds Radio Bingo. Looking for the full card and 52 numbers or less to win the $250 jackpot. That was just the 30th call. Under the O, 62. 62, 062. Under the O, 62. 62, 062. Under the O-62, under the I-23, 2-3, I-23. Under the I-23, 2-3, I-23. Under the I-23, under the O-70, 7-0, O-70. Under the O-70. 70-070. Under the O-70. Under the G-46. 4-6, G-46. Under the G-46. 4-6, G-46. Under the G-46. 4-6, G-46. Under the I-16. 1-6, I-16. Under the I-16. 1-6, I-16. Under the I-16. Under the G-59. 5-9, G-59. Under the G-59. 5-9, G-59. Under the G-59. Under the N-42. 4-2, N-42. Under the N-42, 4-2, N-42. Under the N-42, under the O-68, 6-8, O-68. Under the O-68, 6-8, O-68. Under the O-68, under the O-74, 7-4, O-74. Under the O-74, 7-4, O-74. Under the O-74, under the N-42. Sorry, under the N-43, 4-3, N-43. Under the N-43, 4-3, N-43. We are on game number 6, the gray card on Crosswinds Radio Bingo, looking for the full card and 52 numbers or less to win the $250 jackpot. That was just the 40th call. 12 numbers to go. Under the N-43, under the I-24, 2-4, I-24. Under the I-24, 2-4, I-24. Under the I-24, under the N-35, 35 and 35. Under the N-35, 35 and 35. Under the N-35, under the G-52, 5-2, G-52. onto the G52. 5-2, G52. Under the G52, under the G57. 5-7, G57. Under the G57. 5-7, G57. Under the G57, under the I-22. 2-2, I-22. Under the I-22. 2-2, I-22. Under the I-22. Under the N-40. 4-0, N-40. Under the N-40. 4-0, N-40. Under the N-40. 4-0, N-40. Under the N-34. 3-4, N-34. Under the N-34. 3-4, N-34. Under the N-34. Under the B-9. B-9. Under the B-9. B-9. Under the B-9. Under the B-3. B-3. Under the B-3. B-3. Under the B-3. Under the N-39. 39, N-39. Under the N-39. 39, N-39. Under the N-39, under the B-14. 14, B-14. Under the B-14. 14, B-14. Under the B-14. Under the B-15. 15, B-15. Under the B-15. 15, B-15. Under the B-15, and that is the 52nd call in this game. No longer playing for the $250 grand prize, but you are still playing for the $100 consolation prize. Continuing on with your gray card on Crosswinds Radio Bingo, under the B-12. 1-2, B-12. Under the B-12. 1-2, B-12. Under the B-12. Under the I-17. 1-7, I-17. Under the I-17. 1-7, I-17. Under the I-17, under the I-28. 2-8, I-28. Under the I-28. 2-8, I-28. Under the I-28, under the B-11. 1-1, B-11. Under the B-11. 1-1, B-11. Under the B-11. Under the I-25. 2-5, I-25. Under the I-25. 2-5, I-25. Under the I-25. Under the O-75. 7-5, O-75. Under the O-75. 7-5, O-75. Under the O-75. Under the B-2. B-2. Under the B-2. B-2. Under the B-2. B-2. Under the B-5. B-5. Under the B-5. B-5. That was also the last B on the drum. Under the B-5. B-5. Under the N-33. 33, N-33. Under the N-33. 33, N-33. Don't forget that number to call if you think you have bingo is 506-432-5900. Under the N33. Under the G56. 56G56. Under the G56. 56G56. Under the G56. Under the G50. 50G50. 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And our Looney Jar wasn't given away this year either, or this week, so you'll have a chance to win that next week too. Congratulations, Sheila Middleton picked up her ticket at Tony's Corner Grocery. Sheila has just won $100 on the gray card, and with that, game number 6 is now closed. And that is it for Crosswinds Radio Bingo this evening. I've been Reporter. 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